0: He's got a new album out this weekend. Banks of the Trinity is our special guest this weekend on American Country Countdown. Cody Johnson and an ACC Extra, the painter. And it's Ryan here with Kojo. So with the family, you got your two girls, and then you have your new baby boy, JC, who was born in October of last year. And I'm just curious, is he showing signs of being a mama's boy or a daddy's boy, Cody?
1: No, he's a mama's boy. It's true. Brandy and I were talking about this yesterday. I was like, I am chopped liver compared to you. And she said, yeah, but that's how it felt for me when the girls were that age. And it was true, because all they wanted was daddy. It's really cool to watch, though. I mean, all I can do is do the best I can to make sure he knows how much I'm there for him and love him. And you know, they all go through phases. You know that.
0: Yep.
1: I mean, dad's cool. No, dad's not cool. You know.
0: Right. And then they get to be teenagers and dad's really not cool for a little while.
1: Yeah, nobody's cool. Yeah.
0: Exactly. Here with Cody Johnson on American Country Countdown. So, Cody, when it comes to your girls, your daughters, what are their favorite things to do with dad?
1: Anything. Like, literally anything. They're constantly asking, can we go do this? Can we go do that? Like, we golf together. We hunt together. We fish together. We ride horses together. We go on daddy-daughter dates a lot. Just, you know, I'll pick each one of them individually and take them on dates and open the door for them and pull their chair out, push it in, and you know, just show them how a man's supposed to treat a woman. I had a friend of mine, Dustin Noblet. He told me, he said, I told my daughter, Sadie, don't bring him home to me unless you feel like he's my caliber and the way I treat you.
0: Yeah.
1: I'm like, I love that, man.
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9: Number

Bailey Zimmerman, Chevy Silverado, number 13 on American Country Countdown. It's Ryan Box with the hits. And recently, my wife and I took our three boys on a road trip to see one of the most iconic music venues in the world, Red Rocks Amphitheater. It's cut into the side of a mountain in Colorado, about 20 miles west of Denver. Breathtaking. If you get the chance to go, do it. You don't even have to go there for a show. Just go there and hang out. You can see pics from our visit on our social sites. You can link up to that at AmericanCountryCountdown.com. Eric Church is going to play three shows at Red Rocks in a couple weeks, July 6th, 7th, and 8th. And he'll for sure have this song in the set, Drinking My Hand, in 8th.

my hand, the Chief, Eric Church, on American Country Countdown and ACC Extra. It's Ryan Fox, and coming up next, our ACC Inside America segment, where we take you inside the Big America 250 celebration. Take it over next weekend. It's after Riley Green and Change My Mind, ACC.

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0: It's Ryan, and next weekend, the United States of America celebrates a big one, America's 250th birthday. And here's just a couple things worth noting about next weekend. First, at Los Angeles, America's block party will take over the LA Coliseum. Hosted by Queen Latifah, country is going to be represented there too, with Chris Stapleton performing along with Smashing Pumpkins and a massive drone display with fireworks. Meanwhile, over on the East Coast in Times Square and New York City, they will kick off the Giving Fourth Benefit Show with help of nonprofit America 250. This is aimed at turning the 4th of July into the largest charitable day of giving in U.S. history. And speaking of New York, out in the New York Harbor, the Sail Forth organization will host a spectacular water exhibit of the world's grandest tall ships and over 53 international warships saluting the Statue of Liberty. Should be quite a sight. Just a couple things going on next weekend to commemorate America's 250th. 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

0: Megan Maroney, number 11 this weekend on American Country Countdown. It's Beautiful Things. I'm Ryan Fox, and Miranda Lambert has had a massive career over the last couple decades, but something recently happened that had her say this.
1: Like, you know, I need to call Taylor Swift right now, because this is like that kind of big.
0: What's Miranda talking about? We find out in two songs. Kane Brown, though, first with Woman, American Country Countdown.
2: Number 10.
3: 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They talking that talk.

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0: collaborating with Keith Urban and an ACC number one from November of 2013. We were us on American Country Countdown. It's Ryan Fox, and Miranda is no stranger to big-time collabs. In fact, she teamed up with Ella Langley to write and produce one of the biggest hits of the year, Choosing Texas, which we're going to hear coming up here in the countdown soon. But even Miranda, with all of her experience, couldn't have imagined the massive success of that song. She revealed to Billboard magazine.
1: It was not on my bingo card for Choosing Texas to take over the world, honestly. Sure. Like, I love that song, and it so feels like such a part of me. I'm from Texas, and I just, you know, it was like one of those things where we just wrote this song we really loved, and all of a sudden, I've never seen anything like it.
2: Yeah.
1: So when Ella calls and's like, what does this mean? I'm like, I wouldn't know.
2: Can't help you with that one, yeah.
1: Yeah, I'm like, you know, I need to call Taylor Swift right now, because this is like that kind of big. But it's really, I feel so proud. I feel so thankful that she trusted me, mm-hmm. and that we could work together, and Ben West, our co-producer, and all the musicians, and our co-writers, Joy and Luke. Like, I just feel like nobody could have, but it makes me so happy because it's a great song with a great singer and a really strong artist with a really strong vision, and that stands out. And this is just proof of that. It's proof of what I've always been drawn to.

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2: 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ACC, sure shot.

0: very soon. Worth Your Wild on American Country Countdown. You got Ryan Fox with all the hits and the stars, coast to coast and around the world. And Russell Dickerson on his way up through the ranks, once opened for Tim McGraw back in 2022.
1: As soon as I got the call to tour with Tim McGraw, it was like mind-blowing, because that's always been my like bucket list tour to open up for. And I mean, it's crazy that that it's already happened. First of all, it's like it's done.
0: Yes, not only that, Russell recently revealed at the end of that tour, Tim, as a surprise thank you gift for Russell touring with him, paid him $20,000. Yeah, he says that Tim McGraw simply walked up on his tour bus and handed him a big stack of money. How wild is that? By the way, we have new tour info as it pertains to Mr. McGraw, and it involves you. Hang out for the details you don't want to miss here in two songs. After a couple Texas boys team up, Rocky Mountain Low, Corey Kent.

0: ACC number one on this countdown back in December of 2014. Shotgun writer Tim McGraw on American Country Countdown. It's Ryan Fox. And how would you like to see Tim sing that song live? For a chance to see Tim and his Pawn Shop Guitar Tour in West Palm Beach, Florida, on September 26th, head to AmericanCountryCountdown.com starting next week for all the details. The lucky grand prize winner will see Tim do his thing, meet him backstage, plus we'll throw an airfare for two, hotel, $500 spending money as well. You can spend on whatever you want. It's all thanks to our friends at O'Reilly Auto Parts. 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Enter next week to see Tim in West Palm Beach. 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
10: 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Think urging to tell Zing is a bit and Sunani, Ozin, the Disney Ozin. 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
0: The longest running country music countdown in the world. American Country Countdown. It's Ryan Fox. Glad you're here for the last weekend of June 2026. And are you a collector? Well, turns out, so's our special guest this weekend, Cody Johnson. What is it that he likes to scoop

Bump. We're going to ask him here in the next 15 minutes from the ACC O'Reilly Auto Parts Studio. Plus, with multiple songs in our top 10, Ella Langley is in prime position to have the number one song in the land. Will it happen again this week? And which song could it be? Let's find out.

Coming in at number 8, Ella Langley, choosing Texas on American Country Countdown. It's Ryan Fox, and Ashley McBride has a long history with Garth Brooks. He first discovered one of her songs back in 2017 and started to cover it in his shows. Garth then invited Ashley to become a member of the Grand Ole Opry, and this weekend, Ashley opens for Garth at Hyde Park in London. There's Ashley now with an ACC Extra. What if we don't? An American Country Countdown.

becomes number 7 this weekend on ACC. It's BYU. It's Ryan Fox. And you're going to want to be by the radio here in just minutes. Cody Johnson's back on the show. And coming up, why does he have a bone to pick with Joanna Gaines? Hold on. He'll tell us after his song that hit number 1 here on ACC last month. This is the fall American Country Countdown.

had some nowhere near it, and some almost was it. Left some mamas in tears, and some daddy still.

0: His latest song to hit the top of ACC Mountain at number one, Cody Johnson, The Fall, on American Country Countdown. It's Ryan Box. Cody, hanging with us here this weekend. Gosh, you're Entertainer of the Year now. Things are going great for you. You deserve to kind of reward yourself now with things. What's something you may have bought lately, Cody Johnson, that some may find hard to believe?
1: I will say, like I did the day after I played Houston Rodeo this year, set the record for attendance there. One of my watch contacts hit me up with a rare rose gold day date, and it's got some green stone in the face that I can't even pronounce with diamonds in it and all this. And I told my wife, I said, do you want this watch? She said, it's absolutely gorgeous. And I said, well, here's what I'll do. I'll pick it up when I go to Nashville. I'm going to size it for me. I'm going to wear it on the ACMs, win Entertainer of the Year in it, and then you can have it sized down for you. And so now that's really special. She has that saying, well, this is the watch my husband won Entertainer of the Year in.
0: Do you collect those? I know, is it Luke Combs into watches too?
1: Oh, yeah, but he's on a different tax bracket with that, his collection. It stresses me out talking about his collection. But yeah, you don't have to feed it. You don't have to change the oil in it. They always appreciate and value. And who knows, man, maybe one day after I'm dead and gone, my kids can sell it at a state auction and make a pile of money off of it, you know?
0: Here with Cody Johnson, I know, speaking of the family, you and Brandy are remodeling your house right now. How's that going?
1: We'll be back in our house in a couple of months, and it's this thing. I could kick Joanna Gaines in her knee for my wife designing this house because it has cost me a pile of money.
0: Do you keep close tabs on all that? Do you know what they're doing? Or you just kind of go, you do that thing?
1: Yes and no. Like, my wife is, we've had a joint bank account since she was 18 and I was 21. So it's like, she's not going to go crazy. We're both very in tune with our finances and our income. But it's been really cool for me to just say, hey, build it how you want to build it. Like, if you hit a spot where you think, that's a lot of money. I mean, yeah, let's talk about it as husband and wife. But if it doesn't feel uncomfortable and you know that we can, just do it. Like, build it the way you want it to be built for our kids, our grandkids, our great-grandkids, you know, like, really build a piece of art, not, you know, that we live in, not just trying to hurry up and get the house built.
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BKLB, where could this run is indeed not a radio where.

Combs back again here in the top 10. We had him back at number 7 with Be By You, and now right there at number 6 with Sleepless in a Hotel Room on American Country Countdown, Ryan Fox. We all have our different ways to disconnect and recharge. And while talking here this weekend to Cody Johnson about his recent getaway, frankly, one of the topics of convo has gotten some major attention. What's the controversy all about? Cody talks after Luke Bryan sings his ACC number one from 10 years ago. Hunting, fishing, loving every day. An ACC

0: tradition and loving every day. An ACC Extra from Luke Bryan on American Country Countdown. Ryan here with Coda Johnson on the show this weekend. If you're gonna love somebody, hold them as long and as strong and as close as you can till you can. Kojo, you recently took a bucket list trip to Alaska. A 10-day trip where you hunted grizzly bear. And I just have to ask you, with the pictures you posted here, is this grizzly that you're in the photo with as big as it looks? It looks massive.
1: Like a Ford F-250, man. He's a powerhouse. And, you know, I'm really glad you asked me that question, because I get a chance to kind of defend myself and talk to people without them typing on their keyboards, because I caught so much flack for shooting this bear, whereas people in Alaska, they praise it, because when you don't control a predator population like a grizzly bear, it can get out of control really fast. And so a statistic is that a male grizzly bear consumes between 120 and 150 calves a year, being moose or caribou. So the moose and the caribou populations are suffering, and they're having to really regulate hunting on them. So in a lot of ways, in every way, this was not only a meat harvested hunt, it was a conservationist effort tag. So I'm really proud of it. And, you know, you're not ever going to please everybody, but I just think that it's awful ironic that people would say, how dare you kill this poor bear, but do you want to go eat a Chick-fil-A?
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Graylin James in an ACC Sure Shot. That one is sure to join the countdown very soon. Water at a Wedding on American Country Countdown. Here with Ryan Fox. And with the summer heating up here in North America, maybe you want to beat the heat by staying inside, watching one of your favorite TV shows. Country star Lauren Elena, a product of a TV show herself, is going to tell us what's on her list of binge watches after Ella Langley and Morgan Wallen rise 5 spots this weekend. With I Can't Love You Anymore, American Country Countdown. Number 5.

0: What If?
1: Lauren Elena and her high school classmate, Kane Brown, with a former ACC number one from 2017. What Ifs? On American Country Countdown, you got Ryan Fox. And it's been a bit since we saw Lauren on season 10 of American Idol alongside Scotty McCreery back in 2011. But when it comes to watching TV, what is she grabbing the remote to check out?
2: I'm a big fan of Dancing with the Stars. I like watching Dancing with the Stars. I like reality shows like that. I used to really love watching Big Brother. I haven't watched that in forever. I'm going to read a book before I'm going to sit and watch TV, honestly. And if I'm watching TV, I'm probably watching a true kind of documentary or some, like, I like thrillers, suspense, all of that kind of stuff. So right now I'm watching a show called His and Hers.
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0: Jason Aldean, Don't Tell Me, number four this weekend on American Country Countdown. It's Ryan Fox, and Jason's taking a break from touring to spend some time fishing in the Bahamas with his wife Brittany and some friends before getting back out on the road next month, starting July 16th in Bangor, Maine. Meanwhile, Morgan Wallen's massive stadium shows roll on, selling out everywhere they go this summer. And with songs like these, it certainly helps. You just heard him at number five with Ella Langley, and now Flying Solo, Morgan, and Don't We, American Country Countdown.
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0: Morgan Wallen at number 3 on ACC. 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
1: Coming up next.
0: You don't want to go anywhere now. Up next, we unveil the number 1 song in the land. Who's it going to be? We'll find out together. But American Country Countdown comes right back.
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1: Hey, it's me, Dylan Stone, and we're just putting on our parachute pants. 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
5: Welcome back to American Country Countdown. It's Ryan Fox. And sometimes here on ACC, we see a bit of a bottleneck at the top of the chart, with many country stars making their way all the way to number two, only to be blocked in that number one spot by a certain very talented singer, which we're going to play here in about 3 minutes. This hit, though, certainly nothing to sneeze at, and it's another great week for last weekend's ACC guest, Josh Ross. It's Hate How You Look, American Country Countdown.
4: Number

Moving on. Josh Ross going back-to-back weeks at number 2 on American Country Countdown. It's Hate How You Look. It's Ryan Fox. And now we have arrived to the number 1 song in the land. And it's a big hit that made it to number 1 faster than any other song by a woman in the last decade. Easily making it this star's fastest rising number 1 in her career so far. And not only is it this budding country superstar's 4th career number 1, it's also the song that has made her the first woman ever to score 3 simultaneous hits in the top 10. We heard Choosing Texas back at number 8, I Can't Love You Anymore with Morgan Wallen at number 5, and now this song that for the 4th week in a row is the number 1 song in the land.

the number one song in America on American Country Countdown for the fourth straight week belongs to Ella Langley. This is Be Her. Number

you have it, the number one song in America for the fourth consecutive week on American Country Countdown. It's Ella Langley with Be Her. American Country Countdown is the longest running country countdown show in the USA. Broadcasting this week and every week from our ACC O'Reilly Auto Parts studio, the countdown was created by Casey Kasem, Dom Bastani, and Tom Rounds. ACC is a production of Westwood One. Special thanks to Chris Carson, Dingo O'Brien, Corey Linton, and Susan Stevens for helping us bring you the biggest hits and the biggest stars every weekend right here. A big thanks to our special guest, ACM Entertainer of the Year, Cody Johnson, for dropping by the show. And make sure you join us next week when more big stars will be hopping on, and we may just have a brand new number one song. Until then, this is Ryan Fox saying be safe, take care of each other, and we'll see you then.

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We are so proud to know that our show is heard across the Northwest Territories on CKLB. 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

Good evening once more from Vintage Country. I'm Bill Legere, and during the next hour, I'd like to reintroduce you to many of the great names from country music's past, with fond memories associated with the music of the 30s, 40s, and 50s, and the decades before and after that period. Songs aired millions of times, recordings never broadcast before. They are all part of tonight's visit to Vintage Country.

Greg Osborne, vocalist along with Charlie Chamberlain for many, many years with Don Messer's Islanders. After Don's passing and the group's breaking up, Margaret began a solo career and was doing very well. My agency was helping with some of her bookings at the time of her sudden, very untimely passing. From one of her several new LPs of that period, that was an early Hank Williams song, of course, The Blues Come Around, and done very well by the late Marg Osborne. And now we leave Marg's hometown of Sussex, New Brunswick, and journey to the hometown of Dartmouth, Nova Scotia's Jerry Hatton, and catch him singing Another Bridge to Burn.

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0: great George Jones in his tender years. We're only getting warmed up. Stay with us for more great country, beginning with the duo of Ernest Tubb and Merle Haggard right after this.
1: Hello, I'm Brad Savage. I am an obsessive record collector. Now I'm sharing this lifelong collection with the world on a special one-hour show called Cruisin' the Decades. The concept is one song per decade from 1920 through the 2020s. It's almost like a time machine cruising through 100 years of music. Any genre and style of music is okay. Everything's represented. I hope you'll join me for Cruisin' the Decades each Saturday at 11 a.m. right here on CKLB Radio, the voice of Denendeh.
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0: back to Texas. 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
1: In our Ask and You Shall Receive department, here's one for Tom in LaSalle. Jack Cardwell's death of Hank Williams.

few months ago, I played a song by Lulabelle Stammy, formerly of Lulabelle and Scotty fame, and I received several inquiries about that LP on the old Homestead label. For those of and all Lulabelle fans, here's another cut from that LP, I'm Dying for Someone to Love Me.

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2: 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I'm Brad Savage, and I hope you'll join me for this journey through a lifetime of record collecting and several generations of recorded music. 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

And we'll send that one out to Ross Harvey. Buck Owens, think of me. And that's a hint, Ross. If you drive to Nova Scotia in the summer, at the top of the hill, just as you enter the province, there is a traffic circle and an information booth. There used to be a large map there. And you will also find a piper there welcoming all the visitors to Nova Scotia.

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Nate Clement. I thought he had passed away, but he's still with us. And I saw him on the tube just recently singing a medley of his excellent songs. A fact fully recognized by Eddie Arnold, who recorded many of Zeke's songs. And here's the first one, Just a Little Love.

guess this segment should also be called A Salute to Eddie Arnold. As here's still another Zeke Clement song by Eddie Arnold, I'll Have to Live and Learn.

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night as I was courting with a girl as dear as life. A neighbor who had just dropped in said, Brown, how is your wife? In vain I said, I know you're not. He would not let me free. He called me a swindler and kicked me out for the fellow that looked like me. 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

0: 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The fella that looks like me. The fella that
1: Dick Nolan in a song that goes back to the 30s. The fella that looked like me. This next one predates the last one. Jules Allen in the days of 49.

0: And this one also predates the last one. From April the 4th, 1930, we have Sally Johnson, which I believe was later called Katie Hill, by Lo Stokes and the very popular Riley Puckett on guitar. Some say it was Riley Puckett guitar style that made Gid tenor, and I don't know if that's true, but it sure helped a lot.
1: Well, folks, I'm going to play you a little tune now. Some folks call it Sally Johnson. Us folks down south call it Katie Hill. We're going to play it for you. Here we go.

this is Country Bill saying we're finished for another week, but we'll be back next week at the same time on the same station. And remember, if you're hearing the program for the first time, or you just enjoy what you're hearing, call or write the station and let them know. And Country Bill says it's nice to be important, but it's more important to be nice. And for our Cree friends up north, Ki Matawan. Goodbye, good luck, and may the good Lord take a liking to you.

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She's heading for the barn. 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

0: We're just putting on our parachute pants. We're getting the DeLorean all polished up. And then we're ready to take a little trip to the past to visit all your favorite singers. Is the car ready yet, Biff?
1: Just finish up the second coat now.
0: Good. I got my Walkman in my pocket, and I just might make a stop at the MTV Awards. If you think video killed the radio star, think again. 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

0: Kusi Marlin Michelle Sweden just CKLB Radio and Sin 101.9. Zink Earth and Hotel Zink is a bit and Sunani Ozin Disney Ozin. No hell has new Jantu Nard won't see Hunter soon because they don't see Hunter soon in Wapashina Sasarello.
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0: it's me, Dylan Stone, and we're just putting on our parachute pants. We're getting the DeLorean all polished up, and then we're ready to take a little trip to the past to visit all your favorite singers. Is the car ready yet, Biff?
1: Just finishing up the second coat now.
0: Good. I got my Walkman in my pocket, and I just might make a stop at the MTV Awards. If you think video killed the radio star, think again. 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

Hi, my name is Shane Pruden. I'm originally from McLennan. On my mom's side, Williams Lake. So I'm a Shuswap, BC native. And I was living in Driftpile area. I got four beautiful kids out that area. You listen to CKLB, Voice of Denaday.

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0: Good. I got my Walkman in my pocket, and I just might make a stop at the MTV Awards. If you think video killed the radio star, think again. 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

0: For an hour of terrific new blues, the next edition of At the Crossroads is just the ticket. Listen for Deborah Power, Justin Saladino, Altered Five Blues Band, Mike Goulden, and Rory Block. East Coast veteran Joe Murphy and his friends are in the spotlight. The Lee Oscar Harmonica's classic cut is a 1997 track from Melvin Taylor and the Slack Band.
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shake it off.

0: for an hour of terrific new blues, the next edition of At the Crossroads is just the ticket. Listen for Deborah Power, Justin Saladino, Altered Five Blues Band, Mike Goulden, and Rory Block. East Coast veteran Joe Murphy and his friends are in the spotlight. The Lee Oscar Harmonica's classic cut is a 1997 track from Melvin Taylor and the Slack Band.
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1: 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Woodsong's Front Porch is going around the world this week, all the way from London, England, Lisa Lowe, plus an amazing guitarist from Texas, songwriter Jack Barksdale, and as always, an amazing Woodsong's kid. 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
2: What songs was a dee goyatik in it? I did sing sing what's a deer there. A died sent on Gomadu Honoki ah. Yes, or a died sent a yidzin okay, Zetanine. So CKLB radio okay. 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

Chiki LB Radio, work a diet at a commodu honuni, I saw Honda in flat honey goods on hit ad. Do yet he seen laha ada. A quack was on good dee honey hit ad. Walk on no. One niggots on hit ad. The goozy honey, a gizzy honey, a gilla honey. Do the zones on sin do ya ling hit ad. A ye honey he has on with how well lahunt. I don't know what to do with CKLB Radio. Okay. Wow.

0: for an hour of terrific new blues, the next edition of At the Crossroads is just the ticket. Listen for Deborah Power, Justin Saladino, Altered Five Blues Band, Mike Goulden, and Rory Block. East Coast veteran Joe Murphy and his friends are in the spotlight. The Lee Oscar Harmonica's classic cut is a 1997 track from Melvin Taylor and the Slack Band.
1: Put the crossroad, who you see? A yitzing a hunt or bit and a tunkoni on a beaut or a dead on CKLB redo. Quit the voice of Dana Dehu Yedela.

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0: This is folk singer Michael Jonathan. Wood Songs Front Porch is going around the world this week, all the way from London, England, Lisa Lowe, plus an amazing guitarist from Texas, songwriter Jack Barksdale, and as always, an amazing Wood Songs kid. 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
1: Here is Wood Song, who yes, he's done. Sint Ozzy Sunani on a doot old in a gloom zinger. Sit Disney on a doot on a glint, Johnsy Kill be reduger.
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0: terrific new blues, the next edition of At the Crossroads is just the ticket. Listen for Deborah Power, Justin Saladino, Altered Five Blues Band, Mike Goulden, and Rory Block. East Coast veteran Joe Murphy and his friends are in the spotlight. The Lee Oscar Harmonica's classic cut is a 1997 track from Melvin Taylor and the Slack Band.
1: Natat on eji at the crossroads. That's it. Hanet on Lulusat, Josie KLB, the voice of the Nadego Kukesago deal.

I was sitting on a wooden stool in a barbecue joint in Tennessee. When this old boy walked in and he sat right down next to me.

0: This is folk singer Michael Jonathan. Wood Songs Front Porch is going around the world this week, all the way from London, England, Lisa Lowe, plus an amazing guitarist from Texas, songwriter Jack Barksdale, and as always, an amazing Wood Songs kid. 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
1: What songs is it? That's it. It's a honosatsi, go say. That's it. It's a tani.

Hello, I'm Brad Savage. I am an obsessive record collector. Now I'm sharing this lifelong collection with the world on a special one-hour show called Cruisin' the Decades. The concept is one song per decade from 1920 through the 2020s. It's almost like a time machine cruising through 100 years of music. Any genre and style of music is okay. Everything's represented. I hope you'll join me for Cruisin' the Decades each Saturday at 11 a.m. right here on CKLB Radio, the voice of Denendeh.

0: for an hour of terrific new blues, the next edition of At the Crossroads is just the ticket. Listen for Deborah Power, Justin Saladino, Altered Five Blues Band, Mike Goulden, and Rory Block. East Coast veteran Joe Murphy and his friends are in the spotlight. The Lee Oscar Harmonica's Classic Cut is a 1997 track from Melvin Taylor and the Slack Band.
1: At the Crossroads. 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

0: This is folk singer Michael Jonathan. Woodsong's Front Porch is going around the world this week, all the way from London, England, Lisa Lowe, plus an amazing guitarist from Texas, songwriter Jack Barksdale, and as always, an amazing Woodsong's kid. 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
1: Tainet a hiakala horan osate, heise tainet in tatiguiente, hejon CKLB bays a dig a dishi and hitty dule hua on.
2: We're a little tired, but still anxious to go through our last show. We've been through with two already. We're going to do our doggone to make you have a good time. Your last couple of hours you're on this bouncing, weaving ship. If we have to do disappear for a few minutes, well, don't think anything about it. We'll build down the corner. We'll be right back out. Right now, I don't think I've introduced the boys to you. I think I may as well take a few minutes right now and introduce them all. First of all, right over here on the left is a fly boy, not in the Army, but he's a pretty good fella. We'll let him get by. His name is Chuck Meyer. He plays mandolin and rhythm guitar. Let's give him a hand. Right over here on my right is my old buddy, Wesley Pickett, from Helena, Arkansas. Rhythm guitar. Way back over here in the corner, you can't hardly see him. I forgot him one time, but I promise I won't do it again. There's an old boy from Texas, plays bass fiddle, Tip Tipton. Let's go, Pickett. The boy back here on the blonde guitar. Steel guitar. I see Gene's wife sitting back there. I don't know if she appreciated that or not. We had to hand make this steel guitar we got back here. We had to do without him in the first part of the trip. We all got together and we made this thing. I don't know how you like it, but I think it sounds pretty good. It's better than nothing anyway, and he's real good on a real steel guitar. Let's give him a hand, Sergeant Gene Jones. And another fellow back here on the drums, Mr. Paul Thompson. We've got another fly boy back here that I didn't know until a couple of days ago. He's a real fine musician. He told us that he didn't play very much, but I think you'll agree with me that he's doggone good. His name is Jimmy Gacy. Let's give him a big hand. Right now, if you don't mind, we're going to get things kind of rocking and rolling a little bit with a little tune called Maybelline.

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I'm Brad Savage, and I hope you'll join me for this journey through a lifetime of record collecting and several generations of recorded music. 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

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Let's hear what music sounded like 100 years ago. I'm Brad Savage, and I hope you'll join me for a musical time machine called Cruisin' the Decades, each Saturday at 11 a.m. on CKLB Radio. 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

Tuesday morning, Michelle's video just CKLB read with scene 101.9. Zinc Earth into Tilting is a bit and soon on it, odds into Disney odds in. No hell has new, and do not own a 100 soon, because they don't a 100 soon in what Pashina Sasserello.

0: apart. 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

0: for an hour of terrific new blues, the next edition of At the Crossroads is just the ticket. Listen for Deborah Power, Justin Saladino, Altered Five Blues Band, Mike Goulden, and Rory Block. East Coast veteran Joe Murphy and his friends are in the spotlight. The Lee Oscar Harmonica's Classic Cut is a 1997 track from Melvin Taylor and the Slack Band.
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really thought that you could win. And I didn't see no sense in me a stepping in. You almost got me killed when you started to brag. And that's when you ran off and left me holding the bag.

'Twas a dark day in Dallas, November 63, the day that would live on in infamy. President Kennedy was a right line, good day to be living and a good day to die. He had led to the slaughter like a sacrificial lamb. He said, wait a minute, boys, you know who I am. Of course we do, we know who you are. Then they blew off his head while he was still in the car. Shot down like a dog in broad daylight. Was a matter of timing, and the timing was right. You got unpaid debts, we've come to collect. We're gonna kill you with hatred without any respect. We'll mock you and shock you, and we'll put it in your face. We've already got someone here to take your place.

It happened so quickly, so quick by surprise. 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Greatest magic trick ever under the sun. Perfectly executed, skillfully done. Wolfman, oh Wolfman, oh Wolfman, how? Rub-a-dub-dub, it's a murder most foul. Hush, little children, you'll understand. The Beatles are coming, they're gonna hold your hand. Slide down the banister, go get your coat. Ferry across the Mersey and go for the throat. There's three bumps coming all dressed in rags. Pick up the pieces and over the flags. I'm going to Woodstock, it's the Aquarian age. Then I'll go over to Altamont and sit near the stage. Put your head out the window, let the good times roll. There's a party going on behind the glassy knoll. Stack up the bricks, pour the cement. Don't say Dallas don't love you, Mr. President. Put your foot in the tank and step on the gas. Try to make it to the Triple Underpass. Blackface singer, whiteface clown. Better not show your faces after the sun goes down. I'm in the red light district like a cop on the beat. Living in a nightmare on Elm Street. When you're down on New Bellum, put your money in your shoe. Don't ask what your country can do for you. Cash on the bellhead, money to burn. Dealey Plaza, make a left-hand turn. I'm going down to the crossroads, gonna flying around. 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

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Wake up, little Susie, let's go for a drive. Cross the Trinity River, let's keep hope alive. Turn the radio on, don't touch the dials. Parkland Hospital, only 6 more miles. You got me dizzy, Miss Lizzie, you fill me with lead. That magic bullet of yours has gone to my head. I'm just a patsy like Patsy Cline.

ugliest thing that you ever have seen. They killed him once and they killed him twice. Killed him like a human sacrifice. The day that they killed him, someone said to me, son, the age of the Antichrist has just only begun. Air Force One coming in through the gate. Johnson sworn in at 2:38. Let me know when you decide to throw in the towel. It is what it is, and it's murder most foul.

what's new, pussycat? What'd I say? I said the soul of a nation been torn away, and it's beginning to go into a slow decay. And that it's 36 hours past Judgment Day. Wolfman Jack, he's speaking in tongues. He's going on and on at the top of his lungs. Play me a song, Mr. Wolfman Jack. Play it for me in my long Cadillac. Play me that only the good die young. Take me to the place Tom Dooley was hung. They say James Infirmary in the court of King James. If you want to remember, you better write down the names. Play it at James 2. Play it, rather go blind. Play it for the man with a telepathic mind. Play John Lee Hooker, play Scratch My Back. Play it for that strip club owner named Jack. Guitar Slim, go down slow. Play it for me and for Marilyn.

say, please don't let me be misunderstood. Play it for the first lady, she ain't feeling too good. Lay down, Henley, play Glenn Frey. Take it to the limit and let it go by. Play it for Kyle Wilson, too. Looking far, far away down Gower Avenue. Play tragedy, play twilight time. Take me back to Tulsa to the scene of the crime. Play another one and another one bites the dust. Play the old rugged cross and in God we trust. Ride the pink horse down that long lonesome road. Stand there and wait for his head to explode. Play mystery train for Mr. Mystery. The man who fell down dead like a rootless tree. Play it for the reverend, play it for the pastor. Play it for the dog that got no master. Play Oscar Peterson, play Stan Getz. Play Blue Sky, play Dickie Betts. Play Art Pepper, Thelonious Monk, Charlie Parker, and all that junk. All that junk and all that jazz. Play something for the Birdman of Alcatraz. Play Buster Keaton.

down in the boondocks for terrible odds. It happened one night, that white night of sin. There's 12 million souls that are listening in. Flame merchant of Venice, flame merchants of death. They stand up a starlight for Lady Macbeth. Don't worry, Mr. President. Help's on the way. Your brothers are coming. There'll be hell to pay. Brothers, what brothers? What's this about hell? Tell them we're waiting, keep coming. We'll get them as well. Love Field is where his plane touched down, but it never did get back up off the ground. It was a hard act to follow, second to none. They killed him on the altar of the rising sun. But they missed you for me and that old devil moon. Play anything goes at Memphis in June. Play lonely at the top and lonely at the brave. Play it for Houdini spinning around in his grave. Play Jelly Roll Morton, play Lucille. 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

marching through Georgia in Dumbarton Strums. Play darkness and death will come when it comes. Play love me or leave me by the great bird pound.

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0: it's me, Dylan Stone, and we're just putting on our parachute pants. 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
0: Good. I got my Walkman in my pocket, and I just might make a stop at the MTV Awards. 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

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Hey, if you're like me and you need some energy, have some Bannockin tea and listen to CKLB 101.9 FM. Mashtedo.

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Kusi Marlene Michelle's video just CKLB Radio and Sin 101.9. Zink Earth in Sutil Zink is a beat and Sunani Ozin said Disney Ozin. No hell has new Jantu Nard won't see Hunter soon because they don't see Hunter soon in what Pashana Sasarello.

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We were too young to get in the bars, so we all flip laps till the sun went down.

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3: You know, the intro teaching that's a Chukchun Takun Chuk and Shakantak. Anything your heart desires.
4: Yeah, tree up Kohai. Yeah, and not a tea shit in Kohai. To Quento, Greek of Kinetti is no connected quarter. To not even 40 sometimes. Would not take tea shit at Gunojo. 60 Shikwera, 60 below all the time. More, you know. Quento is Kunokun in Kohai. If you could not only hundred Kitnuha air to Gwento, Tarotan to air Tasha, Haitakun in Konoha, Zotanoha Hund, Etu Togojo, Tika Shita, Shitchi, Hartachana, Shitchane, Jodnika to go ahead, Anunita Natiga, Eti Hair, Amitramatic Shintani to Gunili Tatakojo, and I learned that way. Absent was a cooker air. Nestica, Tapni, Kataka, Etakashan, to Quento, a Kotaka, connected to go to. Tonight, Tikata, oh, Kunalini, Kataka, Etuko to go, everything is different. Tungutan to go there on. Hai Tatan, Hata, she's car, no carabo, and her, at Santorzo, wanted to have lucky to go to her. Stroke with the Quincy. Yeah, it's here Nakinishi.
3: It did have to trust that Kenjikinishi.
4: No hundred, two didn't say here, Diki to the door. It did have to be different car. Yanji Hankun Tanji say here, Diki to Chick. Shatan Hato, I think the nature look at the Shinnet and Kinji Hanet, Trans look at the Utsik Tatsi Haygenjet. I cannot like a Kuntai Haye and Haynes of Jan Gord, Tiwat, Totli, and Tapati Tweetle, Trans look the guy, Shoo, September, couldn't do it, Shoo, late on Jesus. Sometimes in a good side, you don't not act in trick. It's Easter, Kuno, Kuntozo, Tonara, she's healthy, cannot tell.
3: I took turn it so good, couldn't I?
4: Yeah, took turn you. It's not gonna hear young people, you could not ask for young, but take it to cut sucker all now. So, we also need to know that these young people nowadays, so it's not gonna hear good return a country, shooting good to go higher, help. Not too much work anyway, you know, and I hope sometime they pick up for them, you know, pretty hard. Quick or that or tell of Tarzo, but not Tarzo, that's nothing again. really hard living down here, you know. Yeah. I thought, oh, treat you, kinchen, I finish it. I had to teach young people.
3: That's wonderful. It stems right from at home.
4: Yeah.
3: I go you one cuts goods a kicking hitch it duly. I know who can check they say is dying now, so.
4: Yeah. For sure, you know, nobody goes you one cut goods kicking, picking to the goods kicking, she can't just get on. That's why it's going away. The hunter needs to delete it, so I'm just going to go to the car hardly. And to go there, yeah, too bad.
3: As you go on, tightly, you go on the good day.
4: Not too much going on, you quit also, yeah, couldn't cost and to an injured salad. It took a long time now, she was diabetic for 4 years. Green doors were shut shut at days, I never go anywhere. I'm Smith, I could take 2 years, I couldn't take her, that's a catala, chaka, and get there, thank you, good, you should go ahead, I took some good to take it.
3: Right, so is it going to be a carnival trot, or is it done, isn't it?
4: Gee, I don't know. I've been thinking here, but I don't know. Usually, paper, then just got seizures for that, and couldn't see her. Yeah.
3: Okay, Michael, must see two shots can you hear the choice later to Wednesday, because I know I will lead to the community.
4: Thank you very much.
3: Goodbye.
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Hey, if you're like me and you need some energy, have some Bannockin tea and listen to CKLB 101.9 FM. Mashtedo.

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I only needed a razor and maybe a loaf of bread. Rested and rolled and we smoked one.

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Just one more lapstone.

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1: 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East Coast veteran Joe Murphy and his friends are in the spotlight. The Lee Oscar Harmonica's Classic Cut is a 1997 track from Melvin Taylor and the Slack Band.
2: 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A yitzinka hunt opit and a thunkani on a beautiful head on CKLB Reduke. 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
3: This is folk singer Michael Jonathan. Woodsong's Front Porch is going around the world this week, all the way from London, England, Lisa Lowe, plus an amazing guitarist from Texas, songwriter Jack Barksdale, and as always, an amazing Woodsongs kid. 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
2: Here is Woodsong, who yes, he's done. Sint Ozzy Sunani on a doot old in a gloom zinger. Sit Disney on a doot on a glint, Johnsy KLB Reduke.
4: CKLB Radio, work a dizent at egg, a modun honuni, eyes on Hondain flat honey goods on hit ad. Do yet he sin laha ada. A quack was on good dee honey hit ad. Walk on no. One niggots on hit ad. The goo was zin honey, a gizzi sin honey. Egi lahani dun de zon sin dun ya lin hit at e yi hani hi hazon wet hawa lahunde e da itzen gamon dun tat e CKLB radio ok e waha a kono.

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And his son wants to be like his dad. Canadian radio, boy, is it grand when you want to hear stories from some.

Good morning, Chris and Brady. Michelle with the CKLB radio station 101.9. Could do the result get a guess or don't do a saw launch all no nonsense from Kano code is encouraged. Hello, could you do not on SD Hunter say hello, John Wallace? She had this all it do had no nonsense so loud. It's a hurt that some console. Nest it often had no nonsense from Kano. Correctly had their questions and couldn't take on it do had their home console. It's a hurt that is home con. What he had it do had no nonsense a con. It's a hurt that a console. Walk with tea hut there. So, although it do hut no nice and do it, he held it long calm. For good hope hut there, so although oh, yeah, it do hut no cause alone, it's held it long calm the low. For the yard hut there, so although oh, yeah, it do hut it long size getting the loan, it's held it get do. For Jimson hut there, oh, yeah, so although it do hut a cause alone, it's held it get call. This not in any hot day, it do had no nice and not kill it, it held it doom. For Jimson hot day, it do had no nice and doom, it held it science doom. Gummy key hot deck, oh, he also allow it do had no nice and get cone, it held it get doom. Top of cha hot day, it do had no nice and get science doom, it held it so loud, the low. Hot or a cha hot day, so allow it do had no nice and so loud, it held it so low. Then in what coin had this allo it do had no nice and science doing it, it held dead in the low. So till get had this allo go here, it do had no nice and get cone, it held dead in the low. Cut che had it do had no nice and so loud, it held that car.

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2: Les résidents Wrigley doivent évacuer le secteur immédiatement en raison d'un feu de forêt. 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

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A ye cousins and see. A nurse in bed in station do you not a hurry yard low. A ye are dear cousins and do her and you let elet are John Wooten King del Hutty. A it knew her auntie Hutter and lost it, not hit Daisy. A ye cousins and denied the Nora Daisy, a ye did. See it, I think on it, and none and I hit del Hutty Hutty. Quit it short and send Alicia Hitty, huh? A ye 24 hours had a Hutty, cousin and send her done a lease it. Des kept none at Dilsey Hutty, ye 40 yards in Des Hilly, see. A ye dear cousins and not a row, you know, some, though you have impatience, don't hold it, Hattie. Where you mercy, no heresy, Hattie.

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1: Good afternoon. I'm Connor Petrie. 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Yellowknife Mayor Ben Hendrickson stated that, quote, "Canada Day is an opportunity to celebrate not only our country, but also one another. 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
4: What songs was a dee go yet he can at that sing what's a deal there? A died sent on Gomadu Honoki ah, yet so a died a yeezing okay, that honey. 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

Ah!

Zotanik, good afternoon. Mary Rose Black, Dagadion SCKLB Radio, 101.9 FM. Sumbag e good sunta, I see on the DA Yagosa, had a well to go and lend it in, E Yagosa, what her home words on, none of that of Latun Zen, Dizaita, Goganata, Edai Zinketa, Agunte. Di had sick a hit a Clinton government go ye. Go yet his own little congo, only a lad down at LC Mantla. A you were good di hit a walk or a deer on day. It's on Hudson that a Jason Rabeska yik at a good deer on the Hudson. A you wait di hit at Mont Ada got a hunt had a good in di tangle that gets on that good di needs or high sins on see how he hit away then he let a lead. Di si sagia dat lohi sedlin kungots on dun taza zon de di higi kyote. 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

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Kugunsin, Fort Layard, Nanodas, and Inchegus, and I did Kugunsin, Sadeda, Fort McPherson, Honodas, and Ek Dingus, and I did Kugunsin.Sedlik, who hit that, none on that, so egg at Huggers on the ID, a congin the key that slew the Hobart Sahi, none on that, or let Huggers on ideas or congin the hick at us so slow day. Gummy tear hit that, Sada, deed sick it, none on that, or let Huggers on the idea. Had lot de hit that, none on that, or let Huggers on ID, Sadeda, A new vic, Kugunsi, Honondas, and the Kegos on the AD. She soak a nonondas or set hookers on AD, Kugunsi, Sadeda, Tlegon lead at Honondas on the Kegos on AD. Kugunsi had sought a Palatak, so Dingos on AD, Kugunsi, Sadeda, Sax Harbor hit at Sot hookers on AD, Sadeda, Kugunsi.Talk to Yak Talk, so Dingus on the ID, Sada, Kuhigunsi, Tishit, Hit, Honondas on the Kegos on ID, Kugunsi, Asia, Kungin, the Kegos on Hits, so he shot in the Gate, Honda. All the Hook Toki, Honda, Dingus on ID, Kugunsi, Sada, work with here, Hit, Nanondas on Ek, Dingus on the ID, Sada, Quizzer con non nuggets on a D here can gin the hick at so slow day. There that D loan to bike a non on that on slow dingus on that a D sada in that can hit at non on that on short hung goods on that a D on that.

0: Clinton government go yet hits on a nitlaco, egalada Elsimantla, ni a good dua hode. Elsi August, the gomadzins work a hit ad. Do yet hits on a aye da sound and
1: don't go that like Danny Clout is to go sing la. So, do not work a whole agriculture coordinator, don't let that be said. It's a lot of work camp for men, don't let that be said. It's good that they don't camp helpers, don't need the chat. It's don't go with the don't security. It don't deem such a. So, because of tits are the who get the don't bear monitors. Don't deem such a. Don't care like it that. Come on, don't go to the tiny day. Don't care like it that. Bohat Eric, our head cook, it don't set as a chair. It's on Bohat, it's a D cook helper. Don't touch a chair.
0: Hani ho hon tagots on zenen tut allahi needs a desan le
1: ho son de son continue on de son dongot akha de dongot ba kut ba kha san le
0: hazut ad du adat son hu ga tu ga hi ana hain tu hone
1: Asikone after honey at me the song goes that application. So don't that don't ask on the song applying that song on the right you will get this the number for the day what I get to get this is ahead.
0: Elsie Kun language camp. Hogwika got so that no August can do have so like an athlete that he I'm it's go get there as an illone.
1: Fund as a good as a le, Cosonic, such a glass and less on office, Department Culture and Lands Protection. Nickle, Nickle Hooty in the E, Nickle get us and le, resume. It's on such a good as a hint, such a good as a le, such a phone number 392-6067, extension 1379.
0: Also, must go ahead, gonna do.
1: Must be.
0: Clinton government, do yet his own care, a leggy deeds on hit Elsie Mantla, ni he got do adione.

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Dita, gonna get so hit out. Good ye, needs on high sing. Ich had two, I got so la ho. Ich had so hit out, a little drink on goods on. Slow not so, hits on, gets on go by lay hit out, that's in the goods on. Go, quali, do has on, ta zound eh. Dig it out, the drink on, go on eh. Need like it, I hit out, don't. Do my da hit a neat like at ha zante bits he what's hit a dead bits hit a get zante. Honey ho dig a what on it a lee won't moon he net on. The drink hoot, what's it ya honey lene did the assin ladine gets what's it ya da elad susan at a coot on da I get you on eh. Ye a lot so hit at in shot as on Lani Hunt eh? Ye so on Betsy Adlan Wagot hit a Betsy Salai a honey Wagat in Gedionte. Ye so on a coon a drink who got on hit a hunt hack a did ye a gediot at in so what that in Wule Gedionte. Do who lots on care, ega like de, a ye honey doesn't add a quare, his own quenai quid do. A ye hit add de quare hunter. Yet add a huntaka de di agedi hit add a ye and tea honey. Ti hon tag ez zezut at a hot ille hon tag hat zum betzin dat zada. E yi ha ea le gidiyon de. Yez on ti zi hani gi zi hani hi kongo on e yi hit ad etle le adla hon tag. E yi wei de hit ad kako hani de kong e di kong. Okay, I want to say that I hit at how good they are when you get the other. Honey, so on the coon gets on the island at a whole lot on K. Do you agree? Gets on the island, honey, that a coon what done there, one. Teen idea lay hits on the coon gets on hit at hits, honey, hits, see, lay. It's on Nadik, I see what la a yeet aho, nuts a dear le gidionte. A Nadik, I see what la it a do a kuhu lot of air, a light de quahi. A gigat at well la net ali. Ne a kundunt hize it a gih aunt a linnet at neat at a dick ain't de a dear hunt agade. It are a lot so hit a too sick a hit a it hit a aggy water. It's on inkhead and inkheads on a lot looking or that a ye and neat like it at a no did a don't has a ads hunter. It's on ye a lot so hit a at night so hit a got in the link and goods on. Do not yell like that the hugging on the. Ita a kungots on don't ties and the zota quanda a lot chicken eat saw on the hot some best in the honey linnet a sledging kungots on aunt in the dad a yoko a lot soak it neat saw let negidio de it a di honey hot saw who laho oh a got in the dice a got so do hot sons a hot deer and a do my die in one game wagging a get in it eh. Honey hot at nah erne, so fina in nahe get dionte. Did then gonna get some hit a good dihat a little sea, nihigadi.

Inlegut so hita honanda so ekedia gea quilon de CKLB radio hita wa quante. Deed sink a hita wickwit here got on Zachary Simpson. What's on birthday hunte? Womo Nora. Here's on what ha Gordon. Not like a happy birthday gee deal the deed sink at the same India a dizent on wickets in day. A yeed sink a hit at Zachary Simpson. What's on birthday? What's on mom and dad? Happy birthday. Gee, dear. Do you see that? What's a dear?

Bisa kunga tsanghi dat, di dzenka da wahi hu biyangde. 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Hat hagit yangi wonde. Yeah, besa kungut o kung Clinton government hoti get that Clinton government hit that a nickel quintly go on doon deke ega like de hoti get that now which on ke ega laggy de git lata hoti yote a dizen a dizen get hat a hat on so dia silani a de say sin lights on so dinky aha wagut hit that. How's it like? I get that game water. I mean, what he had. Cook a get so as an illegitimate. A ye gets a dana hosita. What are he? What he said, dana giddy. A good do he, nizzy get low. A year good son hit a good zee. What a nizzy it's a zee. A year sit a good ye honey hit a dolly when I get you. Yes, yeah, so hit a Monday. Tat a sinlani at a way who we are there. You can be so good. So hit a he leads on community wellness. Guinea a good son. Get there at the his own tag again. They hit out. Nake had so good. I get you out there. Yes, on did see honey take a care to know when it again. Tians are late. She had hit that, never got a gill there, get the other.

Yeah.

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So, atsidi. So,

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Zum Mata da Gont eh? 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

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Iyit a Siza unta Andrew Adson. Woodzik in its indilene adat hadile hani hot a belated happy birthday. Iyi hadi neba nede nechi. Would eat as on no one get home. It's a sin no more at a said that a no one there to he had the zethun at the will at the hugging wound. It's a week ended it. I'm at the two kids again. It's in the deeds again. E he happy birthday, geese had the massicho Dorothy. It's a see the Casey Johnny River. Poor side of town. Happy birthday, Andrew!

Eyet a Gerald Putra Nipen Iji Hunt E. Zon Hadze Hadze Dani Dit A Silai Nagya Wille Amidat Lusigin Kudizik E. Ma Sit Amma.

Asicho, Hatsuni did Adzunats Ekwane, Hanu Hodzon, Yetichi, the Siga, won't see you Adele Widowin, Wugudira, let Adele Widowin ni Wugudira, must sit in Wuhunt. It's amid the Lucis a Gugin de Ihi, Masicho. Hatsuni did Adzunats Ekwane, didn't see Nahia de Dia, nun de sit a Mervyn Abel, Lady of the Falls. So CKLB 101.9 FM soon back its own at the C. Ashley Woodson. See ya. Goodbye.

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1: Hey, it's me, Dylan Stone, and we're just putting on our parachute pants. 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Is the car ready yet, Biff?
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1: 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I got my Walkman in my pocket, and I just might make a stop at the MTV Awards. 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

Clavic he cock on licuco will he horn or luck at a hand a good la photons a finis e. Kappa me he cock on licuco will he horn or tides a hand a good horn or tides a ninis e. Dillin he cock on licuco will he horn or tides a hand a good horn or tides a tannis e. Rattling con he shrunk a good go will he horno tides and a good horno lag is a sheet any see. A child in a con he only good go will he rack horno rack is and a good horno latins a nanny see. Papa shahi only good go will he horno the photons and a good latins a. She's a neat, eh? Yatin do con he go will he turn no leads and a good deans, eh? Nin it, eh? Then in your con he kessani de go will he taranos and, eh? Sisi con he le con le goo go will he rockerno latins and a good horanos, eh? Nin it, eh? Fapa shahi kesani tiku go will he rakorno lo photons and a ku horno tides a finit e. Gamati kesani tiku go will he taranos and a ku horno tides a ninit e. Odishahi kesani tiku go will he taranos and a ku horno lag is a. Finit e. Erke quahik o conlicu go will he horno lag is and a good lag is a ninit e. Sequon lin he go will he horno ties and a good rack horanos a sheets a neat e. Sahbak a he go will he rack horno rack is and a good. Le photons a sheets any see. To lead a he go will he horno rackets and a good hornos 18s a danny see. Wicked to he kessani de go will he rockerno le photons and a. Wahti he go will he taranos and a good horno lackets a finis see. Fitz a con he. La con licu go will he hornos 18s and a good horno lag is a tannis e. Sopa con he go will he rockerno le photons and a. Lucaselec a he go con licu go will he rockerno le photons and a good. Horno lag is a tannis e.

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When I first wake up in Chicka Chicka, tune in to CKLB 101.9. 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Start off my day.

0: Terrific New Blues, the next edition of At the Crossroads, is just the ticket. Listen for Deborah Power, Justin Saladino, Altered Five Blues Band, Mike Goulden, and Rory Block. East Coast veteran Joe Murphy and his friends are in the spotlight. The Lee Oscar Harmonica's classic cut is a 1997 track from Melvin Taylor and the Slack Band.
1: Tonlu Ele Sinewita Molake at the Crossroads. 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

Tejinet a yakala horanosati, Haisi, Tejinet in Tatiguyente, Hejon, CKLB, Bates, a dig, a Dishi, and Hititi, Dule, Hua on.

This is folk singer Michael Jonathan. Wood Songs Front Porch is going around the world this week, all the way from London, England, Lisa Lowe, plus an amazing guitarist from Texas, songwriter Jack Barksdale, and as always, an amazing Wood Songs kid. 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
1: 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But how would get a deal at ye? 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Charlie Bruno, why I can eat a lay. Coy was a right issue. A letter coy was any. Keep a coin was a lot of easy. Go well, then. The coin in nursing station, nursery care. 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Francis, you say you are a hate man, you die. They go far out and learn off a court there, and you are a SAPP, I am with. At your rate, you are my little. You had that cut the chin off at any tender ballet, your coin was at the dasa. I do you walk out there, you are good yard around. Catching it. 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Cut the yeet, I got out of here. Got to Jayakal, that high heart, say, go here, dee. A you are. I you are better, Bessana got out of it. But that your coin was a penny could be billig, a you are. You are, I wait, get it. You are a well, you are coy, what's a day? Right, you walk on here, not thought. A coin was a week, you fair, give me to wake it, you. God was a half an acquainted it. I said, demands are cool, we're going to lay your head and a tarot with it up. To carry it, you are a job that Taragari had.
0: Rutling Conquest Frank Piro Hei, Yahuya On.

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0: Siki LB Radio, work a diet at Ecomodu Honuni, I don't hunt dying flat honey goods on his ad. Do yet he seen Laha Ada. A quack quat on good dee honey hit ad. Walk on no. One niggots on hit ad. The goo woozy honey, a giddy sin honey, a gill la honey. Do there's not a sin doon ya ling hit ad. A ye honey he has on with how well lahunt. I died in a common don't at a CKLB radio. Okay, waha.
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2: Hello, I'm Brad Savage. I am an obsessive record collector. Now I'm sharing this lifelong collection with the world on a special one-hour show called Cruisin' the Decades. 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
3: That dog, so tight for the crapo, yella. Sits a man, Miros crapo. I sing golden, high gold, nannies, I den it, a thousand ate.
4: Who seen a day, a dump or zikru, doesn't it?
3: No get to seen a day, some by ye had that thousand I did.
4: at o benel nini si tenet en hu khatnu sa suk enu dret sa sa vetherese
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3: No ni, night, le, wo beta, night, le. Yes, a taqua, a lay, night, le.
4: A yurt, anati, horn, shaha, got on a hot head, le tic pill, no nis neither in lenisi.
3: But had no nanny, jig, dian, it out, then.
4: A yurt, a 10,000 mid than any true, no nis no thing, le.
3: Hile, honey, out in a kerai kugo, a yoda laganiga. A yitz in deta niter, a yitz in Halana, a yitz in Halana. 25 years is steady, a halina. Hata, honey, need the chintha niter, la daily. A yitz da hanesta teras, sataho behead the chintha nasser in there. Hui da hanesta da yi, sitan la band on da.
4: Don't you your knees should a hunt any scene about a town area?
3: Don't yas it was a hut it. I said, don't any hut it truly don't. 1942, 1947. December ke jani dele.
5: Remediation work is underway on the Giants Mine site, with activities expected to continue throughout the summer. Blasting will take place so the project can make upgrades at the entrances at Giant Mine along the Highway 4, also known as the Ingraham Trail. Blasting begins in early June and is expected to last until early July. Drivers and residents in the area may experience a temporary delay of approximately 4 minutes per blast. Please observe safety signage and pay special attention to warning signals. The project will also conduct additional work along the highway Highway until the end of August. There will also be increased traffic and heavy truck presence on the roads and highways surrounding the site throughout the construction season. 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A message from the Government of Canada.
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I took my Tonka straight outside to play in dirt. 6 years old, hardline drive. That ball just sailed on by.

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1: Good afternoon. I'm Connor Petrie. A mandatory evacuation order was issued for Wrigley just before 11 a.m. today due to the nearby wildfire FS015. Quote, "We need to leave the community immediately," stated a social media post concerning the community of about 117 people. Wrigley is the second community in the region forced to evacuate, with Fort Simpson's 1,300 residents ordered out to Yellowknife on Sunday night. Fort Smith is preparing to accommodate Wrigley residents. Evacuees from Fort Simpson have arrived in Yellowknife after the village was ordered evacuated on Sunday night due to the pending threat from a wildfire in the coming days. Just after midnight, the village of Fort Simpson Incident Command stated that the last flight was boarding passengers. Quote, "When this flight leaves, there are no more flights out for Fort Simpson, drive out only," stated the village. Quote, "There will be no guarantee any stores will be available for residents.

0: leave the island community. The wildfire grew significantly in a northwest direction on Sunday night due to high temperatures and elevated winds. But as of Monday morning, the fire has still not moved directly towards Fort Simpson, says NWT Fire. With the forecast wind changing this afternoon associated with a cold front, there is the potential for growth towards the community, as the 20-plus kilometer east flank of the fire may become the head of the wildfire, stated the agency's Monday morning update. The fire remains out of control at 8,900 hectares and 7 kilometers west of the Fort Simpson Airport. Variable weather conditions are expected today, with increasing winds in the afternoon into the overnight period and a high of 29 degrees and minimum of relative humidity of 30%. Gusty southerly winds will gradually shift to southwesterly and rapidly shift to northwesterly once the cold front passes in the late afternoon into the evening. Wind speeds of 15 to 20 kilometers per hour, gusting to 40 kilometers, will be associated with the wind shift from southwest to northwest. There is a chance of localized thunderstorm development in the area that may bring gusts up to 90 kilometers per hour. No losses of infrastructure or structures reported at this time. As of noon today, a fire ban is in effect for the city of Yellowknife. This ban has been placed due to the ongoing dry and hot conditions the city has been facing. This ban prohibits all open-air burning within the city's limits. This includes the use of approved fire pits and will remain in effect until further notice. Excluded from the ban is CSA-approved propane appliances used for cooking and heating, such as camp stoves and barbecues. Yellowknife Deputy Fire Chief Rob Andrews stated that, quote, "With ongoing wildfire activity and evacuations in neighboring communities, every resident has a role to play in reducing fire risk. By respecting the fire ban and practicing fire-safe habits, we can help protect our community and support the efforts underway across the Northwest Territories. Residents are asked to respect the fire ban and exercise caution when using all permitted outdoor appliances." And the City of Yellowknife is inviting residents and visitors to celebrate Canada Day on Wednesday, July 1st, with a full day of free festivities that celebrate the people, cultures, and community spirit that make Yellowknife such a vibrant northern community. Yellowknife Mayor Ben Hendrickson stated that, quote, "Canada Day is an opportunity to celebrate not only our country, but also one another. It's a chance to reconnect with neighbors, welcome newcomers, celebrate Indigenous and multicultural traditions, support local artists and businesses, and reflect on the shared experiences that bring us together. As our community continues to grow and evolve, it's these moments of connection that strengthen our sense of belonging and remind us what makes Yellowknife such a special place to call home." The celebration begins at 11 a.m. with the Canada Day Parade, organized by the Rotary Club of Yellowknife. This year's parade theme, Northern Animals, will bring colorful floats, community groups, businesses, and local organizations together as the parade travels from the ATCO Aquatic Center parking lot along 50th Avenue and 48th Street to Sir John Franklin High School. Following the parade, celebrations continue at the Samba Kay Park from noon to 7 p.m., with an opening ceremony, live entertainment, cultural performances, family-friendly activities, local food vendors, and the Global Village Food of the World Sampling Market, presented in partnership with the multicultural community of Yellowknife. And now, here's a special report from the CKLB newsroom.
1: This is CKLB, the voice of Denendeh. I'm Stacey Arden-Smith, and you're listening to Take the Road Less Traveled, but always wear good moccasins.

0: get the opportunity to chat with Scott Word, who is a hypnotist extraordinaire, comedian, educator, counselor, jack of all trades. Thank you for taking this time to chat with me, Scott.
1: Please, thanks, Stacey, for having me on the show.
0: Please kind of introduce yourself, anything I've missed in the introduction, and kind of who you are and where you're from.
1: Okay, I'm a member of the Sandy Bay Ojibwe First Nation, born in Manitoba, raised in Selkirk, Manitoba, partially also in Edmonton. As age 17, parents moved to Edmonton, Alberta, and I kind of moved around a little bit to BC, lived in 15 years.

0: years on Vancouver Island. But during that whole time, I became a teacher, became a hypnotist, been traveling for about 23 years as a full-time stage hypnotist and mentalist.
1: How did you fall into that role of a hypnotist?
0: I'm a drama teacher by trade, and I've always done performing, whether it be acting in school plays or performing music. I used to be a old hip-hop DJ guy. So I kind of, when I became a teacher, I didn't want to teach actually full time. I was working as a counselor, and there was hypnotherapy training in Red Deer called the Excel Center for Hypnotherapy. And I went and did my training there and quit my day job as a teacher and started taking my show on the road. And I haven't looked back.
1: That sounds pretty amazing. And actually, the first time we crossed paths was in Red Deer. In your opinion, what would you consider success?
0: Well, success to me is freedom with purpose, okay? Having my, like, I used to work for the government, used to work for, you know, school districts. But for me, I'm such a, I don't know, the word ADD, ADHD. I have all these crazy ideas I want to action, and I could never do it within the structure of a formal work environment. So over the years, I've started my own talent agency, promoting other people, other speakers and artists and comedians and magicians and you name it, cultural dancers. And I like helping other people. It's not just about, you know, my show, promoting my show, but I like to promote other people and help other people with their success.
1: Mm-hmm. And it definitely shows, especially now that you have diversity talent, which I've seen your roster of talent, and it is absolutely amazing. You have comedians, you have models, you have singers, songwriters. You have one comedian who's blind?
0: Yeah, J.R. Bjornsson out of Red Deer, actually. Happens to be from living in Red Deer, but he's Cree. He speaks fluent Cree, fluent English. He's a young guy, and he's a father of five, and yeah, we book him out to perform his comedy show. And yeah, we got some diverse acts, as you would have it.
1: You definitely do. And then you also travel with your hypnosis act with the Going Miles. Tell me about that experience.
0: I teamed up with Dakota House when he started Going Miles back in 2004, 2005. And yeah, he invited me to jump on board after seeing my show. And he told me, he's like, Scott, I'm gonna bring you coast to coast to coast. I'm like, really? Cool, let's see what happens. And guess what? He brought me coast to coast to coast. I've also brought him to various places in the States to perform shows in New Mexico and Arizona and Oregon and Michigan. We've been to numerous states. And yeah, it's a good partnership, because everyone knows Dakota House, you know, the actor off of North of 60. And he, yeah, we'd like to promote each other, and it works better that way. When we help each other out, get to that next level.
1: It definitely does. And I mean, when we're talking about Indigenous artists, we have such a small, tight-knit community that I find that many of us are very willing to promote one another, because it is a struggle to be within that industry.
0: That for sure. And walking that mainstream, people are just trying to take you down. And for us, when we become that Native celebrity or that famous person, and we always are still grounded in our cultural roots. So you'll see famous people. Like yesterday, I saw Wab Kanu, the premier of Manitoba. He's an old friend of mine. Saw him in the lobby of the PAW Manitoba, where I'm at right now. And, you know, just touching base with him and seeing all the great work he's doing. And he remembers me as a hypnotist, even like two decades ago. So
1: that's amazing. That's definitely absolutely amazing. Yeah. So now you touch base on, as an Indigenous artist, when you've made it. How do you know when you have made it?
0: Well, it's really on confidence, because for me, I'm always trying to get to the next level. Like right now, I'm trying to do theater shows, trying to book theaters in Alberta. And that's what I'm doing in September, is I'm creating this theater tour on my own and utilizing my own booking agency to create that. And for me, I don't think you've ever really made it, right? There's always the next level, next level, next level. The ultimate for hypnotists is shows in Las Vegas. Well, guess what? I've done shows in Las Vegas, and it's kind of, I've done that already. So now it's my favorite people to hypnotize are in the small communities, inspiring the youth, motivating the youth to achieve their dreams and goals and aspirations in life. So you don't really feel like you've ever made it, but I act like I have, right? I feel like I have. I act as if it's already happening, and then everything just follows through. So this theater show, I've been talking about it for a couple years, and now, guess what? It's happening.
1: Incredible stuff. Incredible. I'm in awe of having seen you 20 something years ago all the way to now, and it's amazing to see how much work you've done, how much work you've put into it, and passion. So you're talking about the youth, like you've done your big goal of going over to Vegas and do a show, and now your big one is going to the smaller communities. Is that kind of where a lot of your passion comes from, is being able to interact with smaller communities and the youth?
0: Yeah, like I've been to almost every community in the Northwest Territories and the Yukon, but yeah, I want to go to the next, what's next, right? And a lot of times it's going to places where other people won't travel to, but I will, because I love going out on the land and I love interacting with the elders and bringing some smiles on the faces. And yeah, I think it's important to know that the middle of nowhere is the center of everywhere. So even people in small communities, I grew up in a small little town north of Winnipeg, and I always got inspired whenever we had an inspirational speaker come through, and I just want to do that and bring some hope for the younger generation.
1: Definitely. So my last question, if you could give 3 solid points of guidance for the next generation of entertainers, what would those 3 points be?
0: Number one, don't give up. Because when you give up, you can't achieve your dreams and goals and aspirations in life. I would have to say the other thing would be to keep on striving forward and keep on educating yourself and keep on adding on your tool belt, right? Your skill set is like a tool that you put on your belt, and you're always adding on new tools to your tool belt. And I'd have to say number 3 is don't forget to bring people with you, because the little ones are watching you. I bring my own kids on the road with me from time to time, and just to give them opportunity. I've had nieces, nephews, friends' friends, kids. They want to see how a show works, and I like to give people jobs in communities. Like, hey man, can you run my video camera, record the show, and I'll give you a couple $100. So, always giving those opportunities wherever we're at, and also, yeah, don't forget about the artists in the communities. I always help other artists either by buying beadwork or helping them. I've bought songs off of artists and giving them to other artists to sing. Yeah, so we're very artistic people, and that's one of our strengths, is our art.
1: And one last thing. You have recently been on the Indigenous Top 100. Tell me about that.
0: The Indigenous Music Countdown. Yeah, so I was on the Indigenous Music Countdown, and I made it all the way up to number 10. And that was a dream of mine, because music is my first love, and I've always loved making beats and music on the computer. So when I'm traveling, I'm always making music, I'm always singing in the car, I'm always singing in the shower. So I created an alter ego of mine called Sky Eagle Dog, and Sky Eagle Dog is my music, but I've used some technology to help me get it to the next level, if you know what I mean.
1: Definitely know what you mean.
0: And yeah, and help me get my songs out there, which would have taken thousands and thousands of dollars to get done, and time and energy. I was able to get it out. I released songs from 20 years ago that I've had on my computer and did nothing with. But now, and especially if you're a radio station, maybe you can play my latest song from Sky Eagle Dog.
1: Oh, I am definitely gonna play a clip from Sky Eagle Dog, and I might even actually post the photo of your avatar, because it'll make all the aunties go crazy.
0: It's me in my virtual world. I have got long braids, I got six-pack abs.
1: Right, those washboard abs.
0: Yeah, and the song is Wasting My Time. So it was actually an error. I spelled wasting wrong, but the guy had a nice, cool 6-pack abs, so I'm going to keep it.
1: Exactly. It all lines up in the end.
0: Yeah. But I do definitely want to come back to the Northwest Territories and do more shows. So make sure you guys check out scottward.net or goingmiles.org to host your next event.
1: We will definitely do that, and we'll make sure that we've got links to all of the websites to definitely help promote. And we can't wait to have you back up here in the Northwest Territories.
0: Yeah, and I love CKLB, Voice of Dinadit. And I have also, I was on the radio station there for many years. I was the guy that was like, you will listen to this station every single day, every day.
1: Well, maybe we'll have to get you back on here and do it all over again.
0: That's right. Anytime.
1: Well, thank you once again, Scott, for taking the time and having a conversation with us. We are so excited to hear of all your successes, and we look forward to seeing what you do next and where you go next.
0: Coming to a theater near you.
1: Dun, dun, right. Dun. Musi cho, Scott. Thanks so much.
0: Musi cho, mi guich. Hi, hi.

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The Mind Training Society, in collaboration with De Beers Group, presents the SNOW Project, funded in part by the Government of Canada's Sectoral Workforce Solutions Program. 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Upcoming courses scheduled in Yellowknife, Fort Smith, Fort Resolution, and Fort Simpson in July and August 2026. 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

Union of Northern Workers understands that the key to a sustainable economy is to invest in fair wages. We believe that all workers are entitled to a living wage that enables us to keep up with the rising cost of living and weather any setbacks that may arise as we make our way through unpredictable and unprecedented times. Workers need stability now and into the future, and we are working hard to ensure that our members and all employees in the North don't have to worry about making ends meet. This message brought to you by the Union of Northern Workers, serving members and contributing to the NWT for over 50 years. To learn more, go to unw.ca.

0: Are you interested in health and social services in your community? 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Regional wellness councils across the territory have vacancies and need someone like you. The Minister of Health and Social Services is seeking nominations from NWT residents, local governments, and organizations. For more information about opportunities in your region, nomination forms, and background on the role of regional wellness councils, visit www.hss.gov.nt.ca.
1: Hi, this is Carl Quinn, and you're listening to CKLB-FM, your Aboriginal radio station.